Number two, Homewrecker by Somber. This is the top six at six, our most requested songs. Here's the big one for today, for this red hot Friday in July. I knew it, I knew you. Taylor Swift.

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0: SK20, there's Somber, back to Friends, number 13. This song, I gotta warn you, very romantic, so romantic. 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You might fall in love. You could, it happens.
1: Where the best are born.
2: The SK20 feature pick.
0: Bring in the horns. 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This is Risk It All. 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

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That you never have fun while you're in the limo. 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When I lean for the kiss, you said I'll probably send you some pics. And

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2: Taylor Swift and Travis Kelce's wedding was wild, but not as crazy as your wedding, Jillian. What happened?
3: So the first person that we had to call an ambulance, or almost call an ambulance for, we had four. my brother-in-law, there was just something in the air that he had an allergic reaction to, and he was really having problems breathing. So he

0: SK20, there's Somber. Back to Friends, number 13. This song, I gotta warn you, very romantic. So romantic. Careful who you lock eyes with when you listen to this song. You might fall in love.
1: You could. It happens.
2: Where the best are born.
3: The SK20 feature pick.
0: Bring in the horns. Bring in the romance. This is Risk It All. Here's Bruno Mars.

That's Golden on SK20. We're running back the hottest songs of the week. These are the top 20 in Saskatchewan right now. Golden, number 11. Here's Melanie. Let's talk about summer jobs, something memorable. What was your

0: number six, Alex Warren, That's Ordinary. We're counting down Saskatchewan's biggest songs. This is SK20. Hey, Sydney, we can play your song.
1: Awesome.
0: Just can you hang on a second? I got to push this button right here.
1: For sure.
0: Here we go.
2: You want it?
3: You've got it.
2: Just for you, the SK20 request.
0: You got a request for us?
1: Yes, Sweet Dreams by The Rhythmics.
0: Cool. All right. Thanks so much. Have a great summer.
1: Thank you.

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1: It's Amanda at Country Thunder. We are just on the main street here, right by the entrances, and I have the beautiful Dav with me. It is hot. It is sweaty. How are you trying to stay cool?
2: It's too hot, and I'm literally trying to drink as much water as I can, and if I find a pool on the side of the road, anybody's campsite, I'm jumping in. I don't care. I need to stay cool because it's too hot. I'm dying. I'm sunburned. Very sunburned.
1: So, number one, if you're coming out tonight, bring your sunscreen, bring your bug spray, and maybe some ice with you. And you know what? In the beer gardens, there's no shortage of ice. It's going to be nice. We got Cameron Whitcomb. We got Sasha. We got Dasha. And tonight is Creed. Woo! Country Thunder, you can still get your single night passes as well if you want to come on out from Sherwood Co-op for just $99. There was bull riding this morning. They're going to do that again tomorrow around 1. There's a hypnotist somewhere around here, Dav.
2: Woo! I want to get hypnotized.
1: I love this. Country Thunder. Come on down for the night and watch Creed tonight.
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